0: of 12. Tuesday, sunny, a high of 26. Wednesday, sunny, a high of 28. Thursday, mix of sun and cloud with a high of 30. Friday, cloudy, 60% chance of showers, and a high of 29. Stay weather ready with the Discover Westman app.
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1: In 1 Corinthians chapter 15, the Apostle Paul makes a radical statement saying that he was not fit to be called an apostle, the least of the apostles, because he had persecuted the church of God. But then he goes on to say, but by the grace of God, by the grace of God, I am what I am. And His grace, God's grace, God's amazing grace toward me did not prove vain. Tim Sturby begins us today as he sings, All Because of God's Amazing Grace.

0: A heat warning remains in effect. Tonight, partly cloudy, 30% chance of showers this evening, clearing late this evening, and a low of 18. Monday, mainly cloudy, 60% chance of showers in the afternoon, risk of a thunderstorm, and a high of 26. Monday night, mainly cloudy, 30% chance of showers in the evening, risk of a thunderstorm, clearing overnight, and a low of 12. Tuesday, sunny, a high of 26. Wednesday, sunny, a high of 28. Thursday, mix of sun and cloud with a high of 30. Friday, cloudy, 60% chance of showers, and a high of 29. Stay weather ready with the Discover Westman app.
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Welcome to Anchor Point, where we believe that the next 30 minutes could change your life forever. So join us to consider the greatest message ever heard, the good news of the gospel, as well as sound scriptural teaching for believers, all based on the Word of God.

0: I'm pretty sure that most of our listeners have heard the song Amazing Grace. Some may even know all the words. You know, there are estimates that the song is performed around the world 10 million times annually. But how many really take heed to what the words are saying? Is Amazing Grace sweet to your ear? Would you call yourself the wretch that once was lost and now is found? Or do you recoil from such language? What about grace teaching your heart to fear? Have you ever been under a true conviction of sin, as the writer is referring to? And was grace precious to you at the hour when you first believed? Yes, Amazing Grace is a truly beautiful song. But how sad that many music artists around the world, while lending their beautiful voices and instrumental skills to the song, hardly appreciate what the song is truly all about. Well, it contains the simple gospel message of the awareness of sin, the grace of God in saving souls, and the joy of the believer upon receiving that message. In today's broadcast, speaker Jim Jarvis takes a closer look at this song and the scriptural meaning it employs.
1: I'm mentioning that I was going to speak on the subject of that famous hymn, Amazing Grace, and hopefully be able to tell you a few reasons

have never truly come to Christ. You know, there are many in the world today that are living vicarious lives. And that simply means putting yourself into the lives of others. That's why the television and the internet and movies and novels and stories and all that kind of thing are so popular, because we like to kind of immerse ourselves in the lives of others. And you know, that is what so characterizes the lives of many. And there are many that can read or sing or listen to this beautiful hymn, Amazing Grace, and it gives them maybe a nice feeling. And maybe they think it would be so nice to be a part of this hymn. But I fear there are many. And although they may love the hymn, it does have a beautiful tune. And of course, the words just seem to flow. And it may give you a warm and a fuzzy feeling. But can I say carefully and yet with emphasis that the only way you will ever experience this amazing grace is if you experience God's salvation through Jesus Christ as a lost sinner. You see, the source of this marvelous and amazing grace takes us right to the fountainhead, the place called Calvary, where our Lord Jesus Christ was nailed to that tree, and where on full display, the marvelous grace of God was there presented to us in the death of our Lord Jesus Christ, his burial and his glorious resurrection. There's another very famous hymn that we often sing. It probably closely rivals Amazing Grace. And it's that hymn in connection with the creation, O Lord my God, when I in

So, is grace amazing to you? Do you appreciate the free gift of God in the sacrifice of His Son, the Lord Jesus Christ, given to you, based not on merit, but on God's love for you? Yes, the believer can sing, "'Twas grace that brought me safe thus far, and grace will lead me home." Do you have this confidence? And do you have the assurance that you will be in heaven 10,000 years from now with no less days to sing God's praise than when you first begun?

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1: A heat warning remains in effect. Tonight, partly cloudy, 30% chance of showers this evening, clearing late this evening, and a low of 18. Monday, mainly cloudy, 60% chance of showers in the afternoon, risk of a thunderstorm, and a high of 26. Monday night, mainly cloudy, 30% chance of showers in the evening, risk of a thunderstorm, clearing overnight, and a low of 12. Tuesday, sunny, a high of 26. Wednesday, sunny, a high of 28. Thursday, mix of sun and cloud with a high of 30. Friday, cloudy, 60% chance of showers, and a high of 29. Stay weather ready with the Discover Westman app.
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3: Welcome to the Gospel Message radio program. My name is Wes Heppner. I'm so glad you're listening. You're here to learn to see what God's Word has to say to you today. Last week, we looked at Jesus before the high priest, Mark chapter 14.

Pastor Perry F. Rockwood. Today's sermon covers chapters 26 to 33, revealing a God still anxious for his people to repent, and yet in his holiness, a God who must punish sin. Why not phone and invite a friend to listen in with you? Dear Father in heaven, Jeremiah preached a hard message to a people whose heart had been hardened by the deceitfulness of sin, very similar to the people in our day. Bless the message. I pray in Jesus' name. Amen. A warm welcome to our program. Please have your Bible open to the Gospel of Matthew, chapter 14, for our Bible reading later in the program. That's the Gospel of Matthew, chapter 14.

From our own studios in Halifax, Nova Scotia, Canada, this is the People's Gospel Hour, Tom Baker speaking. This is the third in the series of messages from Jeremiah number 3, preached by Radio Pastor.

You're listening to the People's Gospel Hour, Halifax, Nova Scotia, Canada, Tom Baker speaking. Ephesians chapter 5, verse 1. Be ye therefore followers of God as dear children. God not only has reached down in grace and mercy to save sinful creatures as you and I, but now he beseeches you and I as dear children, literally, beloved children, to follow, to mimic him.

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Now,

Thank you, Joe. You know, I think that's going to give us plenty to do for the hours and years ahead. Isn't that right, to count our blessings? Let us take in closing these few moments now today the 21st verse, just to meditate upon especially. Oh, that men would praise the Lord for his goodness and for his wonderful works to the children of men.

0: It's Monday, July 20th, and we're all back from the weekend, and in my case, back to the studio after a week of vacation. I'll share some of the highlights in about 10 minutes. Also, I'd like to go back to Saturday's Lawn and Garden Journal and recap a call from Diane, who wanted to update host Carla Hersena on an issue in her rose garden that she called the show about last summer. Plus, after yet another hot and humid weekend with heat warnings in place, what does the forecast have as July rolls along this week? I'll go in depth after 7 o'clock. For now, let's head over to the newsroom. It's 6 a.m.
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2: Looking at a cloudy day today, 60% chance of showers this afternoon with risk of a thunderstorm as we work our way up to a high of 25 degrees. I'm Alexander Peters, and the Manitoba Agricultural Museum is adding another big attraction to this year's Threshermen's Reunion and Stampede. A new partnership with Select Shows means the Midway is returning for July 24th to 26th event in Austin. Executive Director Diane Kohler says they're excited for what's ahead.
3: We're very, very excited to announce a new partnership with Select Shows, and the Midway is coming back to the Threshermen's Reunion and Stampede.
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2: I'm Chris Sumner. Thank you for being here for another morning show. It's Monday, July 20th.

0: tech may have helped it survive.
1: The suspicion is that with this small head and very long neck, they could get into school fish and just grab fishes very quickly before the fish realized that it was a big body underneath. Oh. You know, they were like a camouflage just with this long neck. Those long, very long and interlocking teeth are very useful to catch small prey like fishes or even squids.
0: The exhibit also features the original fossil bones along with gastroliths or stomach stones that helped the animal digest food and control its buoyancy. And the return of the Midway isn't the only reason organizers are excited for this year's Threshermen's Reunion and Stampede. Executive Director Diane Kohler says visitors will have plenty to see, including one event that has grown dramatically from last year.
2: I think I'm most excited about the Clydesdale show. So last year they only had 30 horses that participated in their show. This year there's over 90 horses coming.
0: Organizers say they'll have plenty of shade, cold drinks, and measures in place to help keep both guests and animals safe throughout the weekend. Find these stories and more on Discover Westman and in the daily news delivered to your inbox when you subscribe.
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0: Cloudy today, 60% chance of showers this afternoon with risk of thunderstorm. Windy, high of 25, humidex 30. Tonight, cloudy, 60% chance of showers, risk of a thunderstorm. Winds dying down, low of 12. Tuesday, a mix of sun and cloud, high of 26, humidex 29. Wednesday, sunny, high of 28. Currently in Pilot Mound, Brandon and Souris, it is 18 degrees and 17 degrees in Melitta, Boisevain, and Killarney. Winds are coming in from the west at 16 kilometers per hour with a relative humidity of 83%. See what's coming your way and check the live radar and your 7-day forecast on Discover Westman.
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0: This is the Manitoba Farm Journal with agricultural news and market information from across the province and country. 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It's 12 o'clock. 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
1: Looking at a cloudy day today, 60% chance of showers this afternoon with risk of a thunderstorm as we work our way up to a high of 25 degrees. I'm Alexander Peters, and the Manitoba Agricultural Museum is adding another big attraction to this year's Threshermen's Reunion and Stampede. A new partnership with select shows means the Midway is returning for July 24th to 26th,

0: event in Austin. Executive Director Diane Kohler says they're excited for what's ahead.
1: We're very, very excited to announce a new partnership with Select Shows, and the Midway is coming back to the Threshermen's Reunion in Stampede.
0: Organizers say the annual fundraiser will also feature the rodeo, heavy horse shows, Heritage Village, steam engines, and family

Sitting, waiting, wishing. Jack Johnson on a Monday afternoon. It is July 20th. My name is Zach Drieger. Great to be back in studio after a weekend away. And what a relaxing weekend on my end. I got up to a whole lot of nothing Friday through Sunday. My wife was in the city Friday, so I was taking it pretty easy at home. Made us a nice dinner when she did get back home. Had a nice workout, and that was kind of that for Friday. Saturday, she was back in the city to have lunch with some of her teacher friends who are also enjoying their summer break. So again, I was holding down the fort. Had a nice hot workout in the shed and outside before catching the third place playoff game in the World Cup between France and England. 10 goals in that game. 6 for England, 4 for France. So that was quite the good watch. And then yesterday we started the day with a beautiful church service. We had our uncle and aunt join us for the first time, which was pretty cool for them to experience our home church. After that, we headed on home and I watched the World Cup final on the couch while my wife had a

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0: hearts so that the effect, the impact is there. Yeah. What about that parent that leans just too much on the church?
1: Hmm. The church isn't there enough. The church will let their kids down. Their church won't be there in the middle of the night when they really need to talk. And so if you're establishing some spiritual conversations with your kids, it becomes easier to talk more about spiritual things as time goes on.